teachers used to say, "What do you want to be?" As soon as she says singer, they all look at her blankly like, "Darling, darling, you need to have a backup plan." "Like what?" she said. "Working in Matalan." "Well, quite frankly, miss, I've already applied. With the other 1,000 applicants standing in the line, but that ain't my calling. I'm tired of your warning, 'cause I won't be fooling."

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Listen to me say, bam,

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player, and I know you're gonna enjoy him. We call him the Mighty B. Let's give a big round of applause to Bobby Howard. Bobby!

Let's have a mid-city fiesta with your West LA connection. Hop inside the vehicle, start crossing intersections. We learning life's lessons while we blaze the cerebral essence. 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
3: Police Department, Sergeant Kickass speaking.
4: Yeah, Kickass, it's me again.
3: Hold on a fucking minute. What the fuck is your problem? I told you not to call me here. This better be some good shit.
4: Yeah, I got a big one. It's going down tonight, but it's gonna cost you $2,000.
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5: Hey, I don't feel good about this one, man.
6: Hey, we've been doing this for fucking 10 years and we haven't been caught yet.
5: Yeah, I just don't know about this one.
6: Hey, just shut the fuck up. Pass me a donut.
7: Specially called photo session, where he received a copy
8: of
7: that
8: happening?
7: Famous.
4: Hey, what's up, Drake?
8: Hey, yo, Doc, what's happening, man? Did you hook that shit up with 5-0?
4: I hooked that shit up, man. It's just jumping off tonight. It ought to be happening about 4 in the morning.
8: All right, we got something for the ass.
6: Quiet.
3: Sarge said this was gonna be pretty easy.
6: Yeah, but never underestimate those fucking niggers.
3: Alright, are you ready?
6: Yeah, as ready as I'll ever be.
3: Alright, on three. One, two, three. Three, motherfucker!

0: Yeah, that shit's hitting, man. Where the volume on this motherfucker?
1: Hold on, one time.
2: Put the joint out.
1: Shit.
3: Hey, you motherfuckers want to step out the car? Don't you know it's against the law to play music so goddamn loud? 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Go to jail or give me that shit you was just smoking.

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0: Hey, just shut the fuck up, black bitch.
1: Wait a minute. You ain't got to be putting me by my motherfucking hair.
0: Hey, just step the fuck back.
1: Get your motherfucking hands off of me.
2: Calm down. Calm down now. Listen, we're going to go around this corner, and you're going to suck me and my partner's dicks, or you're going to be one black dead nigger.

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0: but man. But you don't speak English, Holmes.
1: What the fuck?
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0: 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How much is that? 15, that's 20, that's 24. Okay, that's all. How's your eye? What's up?
1: Hi.
0: Where you at? 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

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Throw us a bone, ye men of great.